as Adam early in the morning. As Adam early in the morning, walking forth from the bower, refreshed with sleep.

I am he that aches with love. 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Does the earth gravitate? Does not all matter aching attract all matter? So the body of me to all I meet

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They were laying in my face too long. So I reached into my pocket, and a feeling like a shot exuded from my fingertips, spread along my limbs and up my butt, focused just below my guts. Made me hold my breath before the blade could finally fall at last and free me from the anger and the screaming endlessly exploded in my head. So I slit the Holy Union, turning it into a wound that gaped apart and bled, causing me to fire my passion as I stared into the gas, whipped like a burned and ripped out tongue. From my throbbing penis was a pull towards this Venus, but there was no thought of it at all, only all-consuming lust to be inflamed with base disgust and smile inside. So I slipped my dick into it, thrusting into pain, spewing blood around the room. I needed more, so I fucked it up with joy. I pushed apart the shoulders, below my waist. Screams were slicing up the air. His eyes rolled up and teeth were bare.

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And I plainly recollect the ripping, sinking sound of fleshy splinter.

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And I also realize that all our lives we love illusion, we live caught between confusion and the need to know we are alive.

animal need drink. Find me if you can, in silence. In a Saudi. And hurry, hurry. And hurry, Rama. Money dream, money dream. Money dream, money dream. Mind the beam. 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

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And if you find me, Dino, man in your dream. Dino, Dino, Dino. Specially, specially.

State of emergency, hit London, England, Great Britain. 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
0: 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Got to go, so. 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

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I got the away. 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Who the A-Z-O?

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Yes, the party. 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

0: only 33 when you looked at us that way. 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
0: Nuck changes.
1: Changes everything.
0: Nuck makes you fly. It can break your wings. Nuck changes.
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0: Then the years went rolling by. 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
1: And you wondered were you destined to spend your life alone? Well, Max, we answered your question. This time it's working, we've given you new hope.
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